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0: 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We could be nice to each other, nice to each other, wrong for each other, right for each other. Four. Ted Swims. But tonight I saved my life when I showed you the door. 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